industry. You're gonna take on the world someday. You got blood on your face, a big disgrace. 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

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You bought a new car and your career's really taking off. It's like we never even happened, baby. Tell me what is up with that. And good for you, it's like you never even met me. Remember when you swore to God I was

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2: From the Sky News Centre at 6, the UK and France are boosting police numbers on the French coast to try to stop so-called mega dinghies crossing the Channel. Downing Street says a surge team of 45 officers will arrive in the coming weeks. French President Emmanuel Macron visited the Bay of Tapestry at the British Museum yesterday and will head to number 10 for talks later.
3: What binds us is not only what we see in our museums, our libraries, our theatres and our cinemas. It is also the principles we defend and the responsibilities we shoulder together.
2: Well, the Conservatives call the measures a joke. They're also talking up welfare cuts and housing benefit reforms to raise money for defence spending. Experts have warned the UK is in a deeply uncomfortable economic position ahead of next month's budget because of soaring borrowing costs. Two people have been killed and a suspect is dead following a shooting at an apartment building in Minneapolis in the US. Three police officers were also injured but are reported to be in a stable condition. £44 million worth of investment has been announced for Scottish breakfast clubs in primary school from next August. First Minister John Swinney's promising to get more parents into work with childcare reforms. Supervised driverless Uber rides are being launched in the UK for the first time today. Those requesting an Uber X Electric or Comfort in London may be matched with a Wave car at no extra cost. Passengers will have an option to switch to a regular service. Katie Fisher from Wave says they're starting off slowly.
4: We'll ramp up over time as a few things happen. You know, we work really closely with regulators and TfL to be on the road. Getting that consumer feedback, there'll be an important input here because what they're going to do is give us feedback that helps make our product better each time.
2: And in the Scottish Premiership, a 3-0 win over Aberdeen makes it 4 wins from 4 for Celtic. Lawrence Shankland netted twice for Rangers as they beat Falkirk 2-1. That's the latest. I'm Cam Hall.
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8: Some clouds, some bright spells around today. Temperatures climbing to around 23 Celsius later. The rain does return overnight, down to around 18 degrees. And then tomorrow, once that pushes away, some bright spells by the afternoon. Highs of 20, right, Thursday morning. Ryan, Infinite, bring it on. What should we sort out for you? How about some Take That? A Mark Robson of Bruno Mars.

0: It's Ariana Grande and Hate That I Made You Love Me on Sunshine Radio. Here we are Thursday morning. If I don't say this too loudly, we might get away with it. You know what? It might not be raining right now. I mean, you know, there's the odd pitter-patter of rain, but not what we call rain after the last week. That won't count. I'm sorry, no. I won't do it. Don't worry, it's not going too far away, but I think at the moment it's looking like an all right day. How's it looking where you are for your Thursday morning? Here we are, 3rd of September today. If you want to get in touch, we will do some checking in. I can get you checked in here. The desk is set up. When Mr. Jones returns tomorrow, you don't want a black mark against your name, do you? So we need to make sure that, you know, and I'll cover if there's been any lapses in the attendance. Don't worry. 07988 607080 is the number to get in touch this morning. And let's stick on a brilliant song from Tom Jones and Moose T to give your Thursday morning a boost soon.
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I was thinking we were going to have to re-record this in the summer. You know, yellow, yellow grass, blue, blue sky. You better throw a party on the day it's not dry. It's a good job I didn't have to do it at the end. It's all right. It's what's needed anyway. There he is, George Ezra with Green Green Grass on Sunshine Radio. Who's up and about already this morning? Morning, Griff, who says, on board today, a little bit cloudy out there, but still fairly mild, so keep on trucking. Have a good one. Nice to be there. Oh, morning, Ollie in Abergavenny. Thank you for checking in with us. Nice to have you there. Morning to Rachel, who is thinking that it could be a little bit warmer out there. Actually, today's temperature is looking like it's climbing quite nicely, up to around about 23, isn't it, later on today? And where are we at about now? Sort of, yeah, like high teens, that kind of way. You know, it's a little bit warmer, on the warmer side. I told you we're going to get another heat wave. Morning, Rachel. Anyway, if you're up and about, you want to check in 07988 60 70 80.

There's Tom Jones. And Sex Bomb on Sunshine Reddit. He'll be loving today because it's National Welsh Rarebit Day today. I went through a stage of having this every week. You know, not cheese on toast. Oh, no. The cheese, the milk, the mustard, it all mixed together. Very nice. Thursday, 3rd of September, is also Steve Jones of Sex Pistols fame's birthday today, 71. Charlie Sheen, the actor of Hot Shots and Young Guns, is 61. Sir Gareth Southgate, one-time England manager and waistcoat fan, he's 56 today. And Jennifer Page of this fame is 53 today. If you're celebrating, have a good one.

0: Just a little crush. It's 53 today. Happy birthday, Jennifer Page. It's Sunshine Radio. I'm Ryan, Infinite. Keep checking in. We'll do some enrolling into our little Wide Awake Club in just a bit. 07988 607080 and sort out music from Hardfi and OMD.
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0: Some cloud but some bright spells developing later today. It is a bit warmer. Temperatures up to around 23 Celsius. Showers overnight down to around 18 degrees. And then tomorrow, cloudy to start with a bit of rain, but it brightens up later with highs around 20.
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7: Celtic easily made it 4 wins from 4 in the Scottish Premiership as they beat Aberdeen 3-0 at Parkhead. All the goals coming in the first half. Charlton missed the chance to make it 4 wins out of 4, but they got a 1-1 draw at West Brom and are third in the Championship. QPR is second behind Swansea after winning 2-1 against Cardiff. Wrexham were impressive 3-0 winners at Millwall. There was a 1-1 draw between Burnley and Middlesbrough. Katie Porter is out of the US Open tennis after losing to 7th seed Karolina Muchova. The British player got only one game, losing 6-1, 6-love in the second round. And captain Mario Itoje admits he was shocked to be rested for England's Rugby Nations Championship during the summer. The skipper says he benefited, though, from literally turning off from the sport, only watching the matches at a later date.
1: It's Ryan Kennedy in the morning. Woo! 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

0: OMG, it's OMD. 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
0: Here, you'll never guess who is going to be joining David Mitchell on a Ludwig Christmas special. Have you got involved in this yet so far? I've seen the trailers, but I've never actually watched an episode of it. But I do love a crime drama. He's a clue-solving sleuth. Isn't he? That's the fella. Anyway, it's someone with a history of crime drama. Quite a history. Sir David Suchet, no less. Or as you may know, in Poirot. I mean, you might well do. Anyway, apparently he is not going to be the one that's helping to solve the murder. He is going to be a suspect in a twist of fate. After all those years having to solve the crimes, he finally gets to be a suspect. Sir David has said it was an absolute pleasure to work alongside David Mitchell and the wonderful cast, and made quite a change to be playing a suspect rather than the detective. Although, no doubt, it's kind of second nature for him to look out for the clues. Anyway, that's one of the specials that's on at the end of the year. I won't mention the word again. Right, could this no longer be number one tomorrow? Here's Sam Fender and Olivia Dean. No.

0: Sam Fender and Olivia Dean, Rain Me In on Sunshine Radio, might not be number one tomorrow, I know. I'm fearful of the situation as well, but it's being replaced. Well, the word is at the moment being replaced by Dolly Parton's 9 to 5, which is a nice way. Anyway, Sam Fender and Olivia Dean, the song has been named the biggest song of the summer. Well, you don't say. 69 million streams, apparently, between June and the end of August. I mean, Kylie's looking at that and going, that's not a billion. But give them time, Kylie. Give them, they're getting there. Thank you. If you're checking in already this morning, let me know how it's looking where you are, saying hello. You could do that 07988607080. Morning to Mark in Leinster, who has done that. Thank you very much, Mark. Very kind of you as well. Hi to Gordy. He says, I'm off to Leinster to deliver a skip. It's nice and dry as well. Happy days. Phil's got us on while updating the crossword database. Have a nice one, Phil. Morning, Flash Harry, who's checking in there. Morning, Rachel. Morning as well, Ollie and Abergavenny. We've got Griff the Trucker. Can we all have, please, a collective R for Daz the Dinosaur? Are you ready? It's not a roar. It's a collective R. Ready? One, two, three. Ah. Why do we need this? Daz the Dinosaur says, I can't give you a voice note today. Got a sore throat this morning. Daz the Dinosaur. Rest easy, won't you? Honey and lemon and all of that. Hope you feel better soon. Thank you very much. However, we do have a Deb's voice note special here.
1: Good morning.
0: Yay! Morning to you. You want to check in 07988 607080.
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6: 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Shingles is an extremely painful disease that's more likely to affect older people. 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

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We'll see you there. Right then, on the show today, Sunshine Survey to get you thinking after 7 o'clock today. Little statistic to play around with. And a flashback after 9, after a round of Bit of the Hit. That do you?

the song that introduced us to Lisa Stansfield. There's People Hold on Sunshine Radio. Yeah, more like that on the 9 o'clock flashback this morning. A whole hour of classic tunes. See if you can work out the year today. And we get you warmed up for that for Bit of a Hit, where we play just a little bit of one of them, itty bitty bit. After 8 today, if you're sticking around. Right, Sean's got your news update for a Thursday. After Teddy Swims, this is The Door at Sunshine Radio.

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1: The top stories this hour. I'm Sean Moore. The UK and France are boosting police numbers on the French coast to try to stop so-called mega dinghies crossing the Channel. Downing Street says a search team of 45 officers will arrive in the coming weeks. The Tories call the measures a joke. French President Emmanuel Macron visited the Bayeux Tapestry at the British Museum yesterday and will head to number 10 for talks later.
2: What binds us is not only what we see in our museums, our libraries, our theatres and our cinemas. It is also the principles we defend and the responsibilities we shoulder together.
1: A Herefordshire pub owner's agent has accused council planners of corruption after they refused plans to turn the Castle Inn at Little Birch into a home. Herefordshire Council says the applicant had not shown the pub was unviable or properly marketed. An appeal has now been lodged and will be considered by the planning inspectorate. Hundreds of people have reported becoming ill after swimming in England's rivers, lakes and seas this past summer. Surfers Against Sewerage says illnesses, including gastritis, led to some hospitalisations. The campaign group will hand a petition to Downing Street later, calling for an ambitious clean water bill. Charles Brinstow is from the organisation.
3: All these signatories are people saying, right, we need a pathway to a cleaner, better system, where money is reinvested properly to protect the environment and to protect human health.
1: More than 1 in 10 5-year-olds in Herefordshire are not fully vaccinated against measles, mumps and rubella. The UK Health Security Agency's figures show 87.7% have received both MMR doses. Health officials say parents should check children are fully protected before they start primary school this autumn. Dame Maureen Lipman's called her former West End co-star cowardly for dropping out of a play over her views on Israel and Palestine. The actress says Gerard McCarthy, who was due to appear alongside her in Right Before I Go, didn't approach her first before quitting. The creative team behind the show says it doesn't vet performers on the basis of their personal or political views. That's the latest.
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9: So some cloud, some sunny intervals developing today as well. Get warmer up to around 23 Celsius. Rain overnight down to around 18 degrees. And then tomorrow, once that pushes off, some bright spells, highs of 20.
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9: Good morning, it's Ryan looking after things for Nick for your Thursday morning. Let's just double check that forecast here. Voice note, hello.
10: Good morning. Morning. Sapphire Girls checking in on a Thursday morning. It is warm, it's dry, but it's overcast.
9: Ah, yes, it is. The sun, it might break through a little bit later on. That'd be rather nice, wouldn't it? It would be nice. It's looking like a drier day. Although I was sitting here saying this yesterday, and you know, the rain was persistently hanging around just a little bit. Anyway, don't worry. If you want to do your checking in, you can do that 07988 60 70 80. And we got some brilliant music. The likes of Sigrid and the Communards. Not together.

0: is Sigrid and Don't Feel Like Crying on Sunshine Radio. Morning to Dazzler. Checking in this morning. You can do that. 07988 607080.
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0: Hope Thursday's going all right for you. I'm a little bit in the smug zone this morning because I've remembered it should be bin day on our street today, but of course the bank holiday has knocked that back. So I've remembered not to put the bins out. Now, in another week, that would be me forgetting to put the bins out. But this week, because I know I've got that extra day, it's like, no, I've remembered. Kind of. There is a little bit of a feeling of satisfaction, isn't there, when you spot other people putting their bins out when it's been a bank holiday and go, I think you're fine. It's going to be sitting out for 2 days now. Is it just me? No. Apparently, there is a study that says the signs that you've got life sorted include knowing when bin day is. And indeed, you know, working that in when it's a bank holiday and it all changes, having spare batteries in. And I did stock up on these at the weekend because we are generally running out. So at the moment, yes, life is sorted because we got the spare batteries in. They won't last. And you have got life sorted if you regularly go to the dentist. I must get that appointment sorted. And then life is done. Ticked. Winning. Life is sorted when you're listening to Sunshine playing your music from Natasha Bedingfield. That's what I'd add.

0: Natasha Bedingfield, Unwritten, on Sunshine Radio. Sunshine Survey to get you guessing on the way soon. Spare a thought for Ray Winston this morning. His daughter Jamie has just got married. She's about to be in Strictly Come Dancing as well. He says that the wedding was an emotional affair, but only when he looked at the bill and saw how much it was going to cost. Hey, listen, Ray, you know you can get that money back if you bet with the latest odds on screen now.
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3: Starting to build now on the Belmont Road in Hereford City Centre, Elston Hill. Busy but moving and looking all right so far at the start of Gate Island. Just a little bit of a queue starting to form. A49 passing Lempster and Ludlow. That's doing all right. Abergavenny, a little bit slow as you leave the heads of the Valleys Road. Head out onto the A40. Not too bad so far around the Monmouth lights. And you've got the queues for the work just outside Ross-on-Wye on the A40. 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Sunshine.

0: Look, it's your feel-good Friday warm-up with the likes of that. Though. Portugal the Band, Feel It Still, for a Thursday morning at Sunshine.
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0: OK, statistics to play around with. Have a think on this. Over half of us dream about this. What is it? It's wide open. Have a guess. The dafter the better. 07988 60 70 80. If you got a thought on our survey this morning, over half of us dream about this. What is it? Well, compare notes and I'll give you the answer before 8.
2: One more time.
0: Oh, go on then. Over half of us dream about this. Is that what you meant, Daft Punk? I didn't know. News for Sean. David's got your sport after this. Here's One More Time at Sunshine Radio.

0: Punk one more time on Sunshine Radio. Howard says, when you play this, I dream of a bloke in several high-vis jackets taking them off. It's the Britain's Got Talent thing, isn't it?
1: You don't see the video.
0: It's worth a look. And we are talking about dreams. They can come true. Oh, yes. On the survey today, over half of us dream about this. What is it? If you got a thought, 07988 60 70 80. We'll compare notes. Some Charlie XCX and the Soup Dragons on the way.
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0: It's looking like a drier day today. Some clouds, some bright spells later. Up to around 23 Celsius. Rain overnight tonight. Down to around 18 degrees. And then tomorrow, after a rainy start, it should brighten up with highs around 20.
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8: Another 45 British police officers will start patrolling the beaches of northern France to try and stop so-called megadeens crossing the Channel. While the number of crossings has dropped this summer, smugglers are loading people onto fewer larger boats. The Conservative leader will announce how she'd find £10 billion worth of savings later that she says will be spent on defence if her party returned to power. Kemi Badenoch's proposing welfare cuts and scrapping the Chagos Islands handover deal. More than 1 in 10 5-year-olds in Herefordshire are not fully vaccinated against measles, mumps and rubella. The UK Health Security Agency's figures show 87.7% have received both MMR doses. Health officials say parents should check children are fully protected before they start primary school this autumn. B&Q's among hundreds of employers named and shamed by the government for failing to pay their workers the national minimum wage. The DIY giant says it's nearly half the £1 million shortfall was unintentional and repaid.
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9: Celtic easily made it 4 wins from 4 in the Scottish Premiership as they beat Aberdeen 3-0 at Parkhead. All the goals coming in the first half. Charlton missed the chance to make it 4 wins out of 4. But they got a 1-1 draw at West Brom and are third in the Championship. QPR are second behind Swansea after winning 2-1 against Cardiff. Wrexham were impressive 3-0 winners at Millwall. There was a 1-1 draw between Burnley and Middlesbrough. Katie Porter is out of the US Open tennis after losing to 7th seed Karolina Muchova. The British player got only one game, losing 6-1, 6-love in the second round. And captain Mario Itoje admits he was shocked to be rested for England's Rugby Nations Championship during the summer. The skipper says he benefited, though, from literally turning off from the sport, only watching the matches at a later date.
1: It's Ryan Kennedy in the morning. Yeah. 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

0: Don't be afraid of your freedom. There's the Soup Dragons. I'm free on Sunshine Radio. 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
0: And we're just playing with this statistic today. Apparently, over half of us dream about this. What is it? Tell me about your dreams. Step onto my couch. Lee Geezer Davis says, I dream of saving a penalty for Charlton in the FA Cup and then going on to win the cup. Lift it above your head. Spray that champagne everywhere. It's a nice dream. Cindy in Hereford says, is it falling or flying, but not in a plane? Just flapping the arms, that kind of thing. It's good guesses here. Coming through from Chris, is it winning the lottery? This is a popular guess this morning because David's going winning the lottery as well. Or falling. Sophie's gone for falling, as has Chris. Being chased or being naked in public, says Chris. It's one of those. You look down and go, oh, hang on, I haven't got any clothes on. That's not good. Is it eating marshmallows, says Rick. That's the one where you wake up and discover that the pillow's been shredded somehow and your mouth's all dry. How does that happen? Over half of us dream about this. What is it? Could be one of those. Could be something else. 07988 60 70 80. The answer on the way before 8 this morning. Mark Morrison now at Sunshine.

0: once again. It's Mark Morris of Return of the Mac on Sunshine Radio. If you love your 90s, don't forget Mark Edwards at lunchtime brings you nothing but 90s just after midday. He's here from 10. Song suggestions needed in What's the Story after 11 today. Mark Edwards here. Other side of the flashback, which is on from 9. And at the moment, we're working on the Sunshine Survey. I know, it's all to do, isn't it? It's all to do on a Thursday. Over half of us dream about this. What is it? Good thoughts coming through on 07988 60 70 80. Morning to Barbara, who says, is it winning the lottery and then dreaming about what you're going to spend it on? Any ideas? Could be that, could be something else. 07988 60 70 80.
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0: It's Herefordshire Art Week next week, a celebration of local creativity with H-Art. 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
0: Little slow as you leave the heads of the Valleys Road to head on to the A40 around Abergavenny Building now by the Monmouth Lights, and just outside Ross on Wye, you've got the queues where the work goes on the A40. Not too bad on the M50 though so far. Queuing on the Belmont Road as you head towards Hereford City Centre, Aylston Hill, and also back towards Pipe and Lyde if you headed to the Starter Gate Island on the A49, but not too bad so far. Passing Leominster and Ludlow, keep up to date with the latest at sunshineradio.co.uk.

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0: Okay, thank you for your thoughts on this today. Over half of us dream about this. See, I think I'd go with winning the lottery as well. I don't know, maybe scoring a goal, which is something I don't think I've ever done. You can but dream about it. Who was it who said eating marshmallows? Rick, and I know why you said that, but I'm going to give it to you as the closest on this, because apparently over half of us dream about the food we're going to eat the next day. That is the answer. Especially if you're going out for a slap-up meal. You started to dream about it because it's in your head. I mean, that's organisation if you're dreaming about the food that you're going to have the next day. Although maybe you wake up and then you're hankering for it. And go, yeah, we've got to get that sorted now. No wonder we wake up hungry. Answer to your survey tonight. Over half of us dream about the food we're going to have the next day. Well done if you got it. Dandy Warhol's now on Sunshine Radio. You've got

You know what we're doing, don't you? We're starting the Feel Good Friday warm-up early. Yes. Well, Nick's here tomorrow, so I've got to sneak in the Feel Good Friday songs. You know what I mean? Danny Warhols, Bohemian Like You. On Sunshine Radio. Right, flashback here from 9. We get you warmed up for it with a bit of a hit. Our game, see if you can work out the bit of a hit, which is from our flashback year, that we'll play before 8:30 today. News next.

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1: The top stories this hour, where I'm Sean Moore. The UK and France are ramping up officer numbers deployed to French coasts as part of efforts to stop so-called mega dinghies crossing the channel. Andy Burnham will welcome French President Emmanuel Macron to Downing Street later. Number 10 says the new pact with France has helped deliver the lowest summer for arrivals since 2020. Last month, Home Secretary Shabana Mahmood insisted removal numbers are up too.
2: We've got removals of people with no right to be in this country. Up over 80,000 now under this government. That's a 52% increase since we've been in government.
1: A Herefordshire pub owner's agent has accused council planners of corruption after they refused plans to turn the Castle Inn at Little Birch into a home. Herefordshire Council says the applicant had not shown the pub was unviable or properly marketed. An appeal has now been lodged and will be considered by the planning inspectorate. Being queued among hundreds of companies stand to have not paid their staff the national minimum wage. Anna Bates has the details.
3: In the case of the DIY chain, it insists the £456,000 in missed payments to 4,500 workers wasn't intentional and all was repaid last July. But the government's naming and shaming employers to ensure they make improvements. In total, 658 businesses have been fined. St George's, Epsom and St Helier Hospital Group in Surrey and South West London was also named, but it insists no staff were underpaid, blaming a technical compliance issue.
1: More than 1 in 10 5-year-olds in Herefordshire are not fully vaccinated against measles, mumps and rubella. The UK Health Security Agency's figures show 87.7% have received both MMR doses. Health officials say parents should check children are fully protected before they start primary school this autumn. And a report suggesting a third runway at London's Heathrow Airport would overshoot the UK's legally binding net zero targets. Expansion plans have long been opposed by climate experts. The UK government says it's currently considering responses from a public consultation. That's the latest.
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7: Some clouds and bright spells developing later today. Temperatures up to around 23 Celsius. Rain overnight down to around 16 degrees. And then tomorrow, once that pushes off, it should brighten up. Highs around 20.
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7: Here we are then. Is it fully back to school now? I know it's been a bit of a staggered start this week. Some going back earlier in the week, some going back later in the week as well. So if you're heading out onto the school run, it's all right. Apparently tomorrow night is the night when parents will treat themselves after surviving summer holidays and a hectic back to school week. Let's get you closer to that with some music from Wheatus and this from Earth, Wind and Fire.

0: Love it. Wheatus, Teenage Dirtbag on Sunshine Radio. Wanted to Mike, who says, when you said you were playing Earth, Wind and Fire, I thought that you were going to be approximately 18 days early. That's good maths for this time in the morning. Oh, yeah, no, not Earth, Wind and Fire Day until the 21st night of September, a day we'll always remember. That's why we went Boogie Wonderland, of course.
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0: You know, there comes a time in everyone's life where I think you have to offer an apology for a family member. And I know this, having been the family member that other people have apologised for years. However, now it's me that is having to apologise occasionally for other members of the family. I'm talking about our six-year-old specifically. We were at the swings a couple of days ago, just, you know, dodging showers generally, but there's some mounds of earth nearby the swings that we go to. And so he decided to get on with a game of I'm the King of the Castle. So he was up there, absolutely in the moment, loving it, lording it over his castle, when a couple of innocent bystanders started to appear in the distance. They were just out for a dog walk. They had their right to be there. However, he didn't see it that way because he was wrapped up in the game. And so he suddenly shouted in a really loud voice, as six-year-olds do, "Go away!" And so very sheepishly, we both had to put our hands up. Really sorry. Really sorry. He's in the game. Luckily, they were understanding. It's like, yeah, the times you have to apologise for a member of your family. I remember when my brother was small. He was similarly playing a game at a Welsh castle with his sword, really enjoying sword fighting. And there were some other people there who were just enjoying the day. And he suddenly shouted again in a very loud voice, "Old people, be quiet!" And they weren't even that old, but I guess when you're six or seven, everyone seems old, don't they? Sometimes you just have to apologise for those family members. I offer my sincere apologies, just for everything. And I apologise on my behalf as well. You probably should, Ryan, really.

0: that that early weekend warm-up has started. Prosper and Cluley, there's Free Your Mind on Sunshine Radio. Just over a week away now from Ludlow Food Festival returning in the Castle Grounds with all sorts of food and drink that you can enjoy. Some of the biggest names from the culinary world are going to be there. You've got George Egg, the snack hacker, who's going to be there with some unusual recipes. Also Sam Cooper, and there's a barbecue going on inside the castle's Inner Bailey as well. Marcus Bean, Adam Purnell, the local chefs are going to be there, and the little foodie zone as well. So if you want to go half price, we have got the tickets at Sunshine Savers. All you got to do is head to our website, sunshineradio.co.uk, click on the Savers tab. Instead of £18, you pay £9 for the day on Friday the 11th of September. There are some available currently for Saturday and Sunday as well, but they go quick, so make sure you don't miss out. 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Okay, we'll play Bit of a Hit, get you warmed up for this morning's flashback, and all of Sabrina Carpenter next.
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4: Looking busy if you're on the Belmont Road into Hereford City Centre. Ross Road is looking quite slow, as this is the Kingsacre Road, Elston Hill, and back towards Pipe and Lyde on the A49, headed towards the Starsergate Island. A bit of a queue, A417, just before you get to the 49 at Hope under Dinmore. Leinster itself not doing too badly, as is Ludlow. A bit of a queue near to Burford on the A456, just through the work there. Abergavenny, bit slow as you leave the Heads of the Valleys Road, head to the A40. A40 at Monmouth, it's the usual queues by the lights, and on the A40 at Ross-on-Wye with the work just outside. That's adding a few minutes onto your journey time. M50 looking all right so far. 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
0: Okay, should we get you warmed up for this morning's flashback? Whole hour of classic tunes on the way for you from 9 today. They're all from the same year. You heard the idea, yeah. So you can work out the year, and we get you warmed up for that by taking a little bit of one of them. And it's a vocal clue alert today. Yeah, you only get an ooh. But it's quite a big ooh. Do you know the song that is from? If you do, see if you can get yourself onto the roll of honour today. 07988 60 70 80 gets you to Sunshine Radio. I'll play it in full for you before we do the flashback proper after 9 today.

0: There's Khalees and Trick Me on Sunshine Radio. I think Fastest Fingers on bit of a hit today. Well done, Chris the Bike. Well done, Cindy in Hereford and Phil McKenna. Fastest three, but there's more on the Roll of Honour that I'll get to soon. Do you know this song? It's from our flashback year today, 07988607080 to guess.
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0: Cloudy with some bright spells developing today. It's a bit warmer actually, up to around 23 Celsius. Rain overnight, down to around 16 degrees. And then tomorrow, once that rain pushes off, brightening up with highs around 20.
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7: Another 45 British police officers will start patrolling the beaches of northern France to try and stop so-called mega D's crossing the Channel. While the number of crossings has dropped this summer, smugglers are loading people onto fewer larger boats. The Conservative leader will announce how she'd find £10 billion worth of savings later that she says will be spent on defence if her party returned to power. Kemi Badenoch's proposing welfare cuts and scrapping the Chagos Islands handover deal. More than 1 in 10 5-year-olds in Herefordshire are not fully vaccinated against measles, mumps and rubella. The UK Health Security Agency's figures show 87.7% have received both MMR doses. Health officials say parents should check children are fully protected before they start primary school this autumn. B&Q's among hundreds of employers named and shamed by the government for failing to pay their workers the national minimum wage. The DIY giant says it's nearly half the £1 million shortfall was unintentional and repaid.
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8: Celtic easily made it 4 wins from 4 in the Scottish Premiership as they beat Aberdeen 3-0 at Parkhead, all the goals coming in the first half. Charlton missed the chance to make it 4 wins out of 4. but they got a 1-1 draw at West Brom and are third in the Championship. QPR are second behind Swansea after winning 2-1 against Cardiff. Wrexham were impressive 3-0 winners at Millwall. There was a 1-1 draw between Burnley and Middlesbrough. Katie Porter is out of the US Open tennis after losing to 7th seed Karolina Muchova. The British player got only one game, losing 6-1, 6-love in the second round. And captain Mario Itoje admits he was shocked to be rested for England's Rugby Nations Championship during the summer. The skipper says he benefited, though, from literally turning off from the sport, only watching the matches at a later date.
1: It's Ryan Kennedy in the morning. The songs that make you feel good.
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0: Alison Boyer. But you knew that. There's Week of the Presence of Beauty on Sunshine Radio. I'm Ryan Kennedy, looking after things for Nick. And sneaking in a vocal clue on Bit of a Hit. Don't grasp me up to him. I did that. So this is it. But you only get an ooh from the song. We're doing all right on this. We'll do some more enrolling onto the Roll of Honour in just a bit. If you know it in the meantime, 07988 60 70 80.
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0: There's been a lot of talk about whether Oasis are going to be playing live next year, whether they're going to be doing a tour once again. Obviously, they came back last year. Everyone absolutely loved it. They were glad to see the brothers back together. And they go, come on, you've got to do something in 2027. They've had this year off. So there's... people are examining the evidence as to whether this is going to happen. For one thing, Liam Gallagher has come off his favourite social media platform, X, almost like he can't trust himself to spill the beans. And then Noel Gallagher was interviewed earlier this week, and he gave a huge hint when he said, you know what, there's no football tournament next year, so we got to do something in the summer, right? So that wasn't an actual clip of him, by the way, just in case you thought it was. So yes, watch this space. It's look like they probably will do something in 2027. And isn't it this month that we get to see the documentary film behind the scenes of the first tour? So there's a lot of Oasis news to look out for.

0: animal.
1: You move like an animal. My dance floor moves have been described in a worse way. I've got to be honest with you. That's Cat's Eye on Sunshine Radio. Right, bit of a hit today from our flashback year. You only get an ooh of it. Have you managed to work it out? I had a calf who says, late checking in again. We'll let you off. I've noted you down now. It's all right. You've got this anyway to make up for it. Canny lad, you're spot on with it. Hi to Dave in the original blue tractor hedge cutting in Longley today. Have a nice one, won't you? Who else have we got? Ali the farmer says, can you say hi to Rach, who's doing the staples with a bad back? Ow! So hopefully a shout out will make her feel better. Can we have a collective R for Rach, please? Ah! Or should it be more, as she does it? Right, hopefully that's made you feel better. You got a bit of a hit right today, so that's all right. Mark, Elise Sinton, you've got this. Well done to you. Also, well done, Rich, who's got it absolutely spot on this morning. Graham in Leominster, yeah, you're in there. The Shed Draggers, do you know what it is? This one, this one, that one. 07988 60 70 80. I'll play it before 9.
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3: Got a local village hall or community centre event? 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
1: Get ready for a big day at Stanton Lacey Village Hall this Saturday for the Shropshire Hills Vintage Club and their annual ploughing day, which is going on this coming Saturday. So gates open at 9, the ploughing starting at 10. Entry is £10 per tractor and £3 per spectator. And I mean, the rain might have helped with the ploughing conditions just a little bit. It's looking all right for Saturday. There'll be bacon and sausage wraps, tea and coffee available through the day. And then in the evening, the bar is declared open. There'll be a barbecue, live country and western music, and they're doing this all for the Midland Air Ambulance. If you want to find out more about how you can get your tickets for Stanton Lacey Village Hall, have a look at our website. 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
1: Looking a little slow as you leave the heads of the Valleys Road in Abergavenny, heading on to the A40. Just the usual queues, really, on there, and also around the Monmouth Lights as well. Not doing too badly this morning. Busy but moving on the A40 around Ross-on-Wye as well. The work not helping with that. M50 is flowing all right. Around Hereford, it is slow going onto the Belmont Road, Kingsacre Road, busy but moving Elston Hill, and back towards Piper Lyde if you're headed towards the Starter Gate Island from a Leinster direction on the A49. A49 around Leinster and Ludlow. Not doing too badly so far. Don't forget, you can always keep up to date with the latest at sunshineradio.co.uk.

0: That'll be REM, look. At least in my religion. On Sunshine Radio, we are gearing up, by the way, for a week Saturday because Hightown in Hereford is going electric. We're bringing you the EV Discovery Day. It's a hands-on showcase of the latest electric cars from the likes of JQ and Audi and Kia and so many more as well, so you can chat to some of the experts. There's going to be future-focused energy companies there with some smart charging tips, green tariffs, ways to make going electric easier if you're considering it and going, is it for me? You can find out all that you need to know. 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It's going to be good. 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
0: Right, did you get this morning then? Flashback is on the way, and we take one of those songs from our flashback year and give it to you in bite-sized form. Okay, can you work out what it is? So this is your bit of a hit, like this. And I gave you an ooh with it as well. Okay, shall we get an answer? First of all, a duet here between Debs and LJD. Here we go.
2: In the middle of the night.
0: Yeah. Mm-hmm.
2: I go walking in my sleep. Through the shadows of doubt. Through the river so deep.
0: So what is all that then?
3: Hi, Bev and the Sapphire Girls again. Is it Billy Joel, River of Dreams?
0: That's the one, Bev, yes. Billy Joel, River of Dreams. And here he is. With that ooh that's gave it away for you. It's from our flashback year, which is on the way next.

0: He's going walking in the middle of them. Billy Joel, River Rodriguez, I went and Sniffer Hopkins in Ledbury, starting the new job in the chemist. Have a nice one. You managed to get it right on the bit of a hit this morning. Gets you warmed up for the flashback. Stand by for that. It's on the way for you next.
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2: The government's sending more police to the beaches of northern France in an effort to tackle small boat crossings. Specifically targeting so-called mega dinghies, the new search team will bring the total number of deployed British and French officers to nearly 1,050. Immigration Minister Anna Turley insists it will add to existing measures.
3: We've got the videos of French intercepting those boats at great risk to their own lives as well. So that activity is happening. We've stopped 48,000 crossings because the French are physically intervening as well as intervening down the track. But it's part of a broader process down the track. And that's why we've given them the extra officers.
2: A Herefordshire pub owner's agent has accused council planners of corruption after they refused plans to turn the Castle Inn at Little Birch into a home. Herefordshire Council says the applicant had not shown the pub was unviable or properly marketed. An appeal has now been lodged and will be considered by the planning inspectorate. Being accused among hundreds of companies found to have not paid their staff the national minimum wage. Anna Bates has the details.
4: In the case of the DIY chain, it insists the £456,000 in missed payments to 4,500 workers wasn't intentional and all was repaid last July. But the government's naming and shaming employers to ensure they make improvements. In total, 658 businesses have been fined. St George's, Epsom and St Helier Hospital Group in Surrey and South West London was also named, but it insists no staff were underpaid, blaming a technical compliance issue.
2: More than 1 in 10 5-year-olds in Herefordshire are not fully vaccinated against measles, mumps and rubella. The UK Health Security Agency's figures show 87.7% have received both MMR doses. Health officials say parents should check children are fully protected before they start primary school this autumn. And a waterfall in stained glass chapel windows are among a number of features being added to Dolly Parton's US theme park in honour of the late singer. Officials at Dollywood in East Tennessee are also adding a new character called the Dreammaker in tribute to her Imagination Library reading programme for children. She died last week at the age of 80. That's the latest.
5: You know what you're getting with a wedding? Wedding hats. A baby in a waistcoat crying throughout the vows. Themed tables. Awkward best man speech. The plus one.
6: Hello.
5: People dancing in a circle. Ruined rental suit. Sometimes in life you just know what you're getting. Like a luxury bed and a great night's sleep. You know what you're getting with Premier Inn.
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0: Some clouds, some bright spells today. It's getting warmer. Highs of 23 Celsius. Rain overnight down to around 18 degrees. And then tomorrow, once the rain pushes off, should brighten up. Highs of 20.
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0: Right, here we are. Are you ready for Thursday's flashback? The hits, the headlines. But can you work out the year that we've gone back to today? Just enjoy the music or send me a guess when you've got it. 07988 60 70 80. Some clues on the way and big songs from Four Non Blondes and the Pet Shop Boys.

destination. It was Linda Perry belting it out on What's Up for Four Non Blondes on the Sunshine Radio 9 o'clock flashback. You worked out the year. I'll give you some clues in a bit. First of all, Urban Cookie Collective, Glow Sticks Alert. Here's the key, the secret. I got

0: S-W-S-W-S-W-S-W-S-W-S-W-S-W-S-W-S-W-S-W-S-W-S-W-S-W-S-W-S-W-S-W-S-W-S-W-S-W-S-W-S-W-S-W-S-W-S-W-S-W-S-W-S-W-S-W-S-W-S-W-S-W-S-W-S-W-S-W-S-W-S-W-S-W-S-W-S-W-S-W-S-W-S-W-S-W-S-W-S-W-S-W-S-W-S-W-S-W-S-W-S-W-S-W-S-W-S-W-S-W-S-W-S-W-S-W-S-W-S-W-S-W-S-W-S-W-S-W-S-W-S-W-S-W-S-W-S-W-S-W-S-W-S-W-S-W-S-W-S-W-S-W-S-W-S-W-S-W-S-W-S-W-S-W-S-W-S-W-S-W-S-W-S-W-S-W-S-W-S-W-S-W-S-W-S-W-S-W-S- USB SWV. Yeah. I think so. We've checked in Dictionary Corner. Susie Dent says, it's not a word. It's not in the dictionary. There's right here on the flashback at Sunshine Radio. Have you got the year? That's what we're really interested in. Claire from A Bright Cheltenham, morning to you. Dawn and Charles in a sunny Kington. It's nice the brightness has reached you. Heather from Gloucester's got this today. Also, we got Angie from Churchdown. You're in there with the right answer. Fizzbad in Ledbury says, awesome music so far.
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0: Okay, you want some clues? What was going on in this year? Anne Robinson made her debut as presenter of Watchdog on BBC with a mission to get things done, let's face it. The series Sooty & Co, starring Matthew Corbett, started on CITV in this year. Now Sooty had been gone. The Sooty show had been going on previously, but this was a new incarnation of it. Sooty & Co. And talking of new things on TV, can you hear the beat?
2: To go shopping? Check it out. Step inside a very special supermarket. The only supermarket in the world that gives you money.
0: Yeah, that's right. Supermarket Sweep with Dale Winton started on TV in this year. Does that help? Yeah, 07988 60 70 80. If it does, as I play Culture Beat for you next.
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It's Hathaway on the Flashback on Sunshine Radio. Right, joining the roll of honour, we got Phil, you got Chris, who's spot on with this year today. Also, well done to Isla, Kit and Margo, who've got it. Phil and Becky, well done to you. Hi to the Dazzler. So, solid 10 out of 10 on the Flashback so far. And you've got the year right. And I think that was you screaming because you got it right, right? Or was it Mariah Carey? I can't tell. Do you know the year? 07988 607080 at Sunshine. More clues on the way after this. His Dream Lover on the Flashback.

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0: Ryan in for Nick. Have you managed to work out the year this morning? Well done to Gareth and Glenn, who have got this. Also Nikki from Hereford, but still in Lanzarote. You've got it as well. Do you know the year that we've gone back to? You want some clues? Talia, Pete Sampras and Steffi Graf won the US Open, because we're in US Open season. And at the cinema, top of the box office in September was The Firm. You want the truth? You can't handle the truth. Jurassic Park, and also In the Line of Fire with Clint Eastwood. Any of that help? 07988 60 70 80. Posthumous hit with a remix of a Freddie Mercury song on the way.
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It's UB40 looking for higher ground, looking for the year on the flashback. At Sunshine Radio, Graham in Leinster, you've got this. Morning Dave in Hereford, who's spot on. And David Moleman Fletcher from Bridge North, you've sussed the year. This might help for you. Yo, are you ready for it yet? Let's pump it up, Prince, with DJ Jazzy Jeff of the Fresh Prince. Boom, shake the room on the flashback.

0: I mean, we couldn't play Summertime, mainly because it's the wrong year, but also because, you know...
1: No, it is still Summertime, and the sun's out. It's all right.
0: Anyway, DJ Jazzy Jeff and the Fresh Prince, Boom Shake the Room. From what year on the flashback? Have you got it? Phil in the .com van has. 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

They can come true, and they are for you today. If you got that, the year was 1993. Philly the Smart Sparky got this. Says, yeah, my daughter was born. Oh, and can I have a holiday pass for tomorrow for 10 days? Because I'm doing the NC 500 around Scotland on motorbikes with my son. Oh, listen, have a wonderful one doing that, won't you, Philly? I will leave a note for Nick. Just let you know that you're not going to be around anyway. Thank you, Philly. You got it. 1993 on the flashback today. Nick's back with you tomorrow. Mark's on the way for you after 10. Needing your song suggestions on What's the Story later. And Chris Bloomer through your afternoon getting you chatting on the Facebook focus group. And another musical battle for you to decide at Sunshine. You keep talking, you try to kid.

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1: From the Sky News Centre at 10, Green Party leader Zach Polanski's put himself forward for selection to replace Sir Keir Starmer in the House of Commons. The former Prime Minister announced on Tuesday he's standing down as an MP, triggering a by-election in Holborn and St Pancras in London. It's a seat Labour's held since it was created in 1983. Our political correspondent Amanda Acas has more.
2: He's a member of the London Assembly. So I think for a party leader who doesn't have a parliamentary seat, he's really waiting for the right opportunity. And I think there would have been questions if he didn't go for it. And clearly he wants to capitalise on his own popularity.
1: So-called mega dinghies, which are bigger and carry more people, are being targeted in the latest government crackdown on Channel migrant crossings. An additional 45 officers are to patrol northern French beaches. Accident prevention experts are warning of hidden dangers in certain sleep aid and baby feeding products. Cuddle cushions and hands-free bottles were identified as possible suffocation or choking hazards. The weather pattern that can trigger heavier rain, strong winds and potential flooding is almost certain to stick around until February. El Niño relates to the impact of certain sea temperatures rising. A UN agency is warning the world's entered a danger zone as its impacts start to be felt globally. Its head, Celeste Saulo, says having this information will help us prepare.
3: You can make decisions in terms of how you manage your agriculture system, your food system, your transportation, decision on energy and so on. That is the type of action we expect governments, stakeholders and the population to take in advance.
1: Research reveals sewage was dumped into English waters for over 43,000 hours in July and August. Campaigners claim swimmers have felt unwell. And Taylor Swift's husband, the NFL star Travis Kelce, has described their wedding in July as magical. He says banning phones allowed their more than 1,000 guests in New York to be in the moment. That's the latest. I'm Cam Hall.
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6: Generally a mostly dry day with bright or sunny spells. A little bit more cloud this afternoon across Herefordshire, but tops of 24 Celsius and 16 for tonight. Mark Edwards. Morning. Gorgeous. Places.

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1: Calvin Harrison, Jazzy. Yeah, Jazzy. Not Jazzy B, not Jazzy P, not Jazzy C, just Jazzy. It's 13 past 10. Well, it's all about having a single name in it if you want to make it in pop. Like Ray, like Madonna, like Kylie. It's just Kylie, really, isn't she? Anyway, hello. Hope you're all right. Welcome to Thursday. Should be all right today. Suddenly got a little humid last night after being, well, I suppose quite a cold day. And then temperatures today, well, what do we got? 24 Celsius. Hey, that Indian summer. Probably not, but, you know, just make the most of it. Enjoy it. 3rd of September. Thank you to Ryan this morning. Nick will be back in the chair tomorrow. And then Ryan will be sitting in for me next week because we're off to Cornwall. Just for 5 days, just for a little breaky poo. Right, it's 14 past now. Let's be good here. Let's play some tunes for you, like All Saints and Nick Kershaw. Got some Sam Smith on the way. Also, stick around for today's What's the Story? I've already got my story ready to go. It's to do with a bus stop, I think, if I remember rightly. Plus, also, we'll go back to the 90s after 12.
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Money on my mind, Sam Smith, Sunshine Radio. Don't forget, tomorrow is Friday. And then on Saturday, if you're thinking about getting yourself an electric car, what am I saying Saturday? It's a week Saturday. Sorry, it's the 12th. Saturday is just Saturday. On the 12th of September is our EV Discovery Day, which will be in Hightown in Hereford. All the big dealers are going to be there from 9.30 till 4. So if you fancy a new electric BYD, a Jaeku, a Volkswagen, a Kia, a Dacia, a Mardo, Renault, or even an Audi, all the guys will be there to talk you through them and all the latest models as well. Then for the kids, you can have selfies or TikToks with the Transformers, and Leon's show will be coming from the middle of Hightown from 10 until 2. That is September the 12th, Hightown, Hereford, for our EV Discovery Day. Now, from electric cars to buses that are not scheduled to turn up. Details about a bus stop that shouldn't be there on the way in 15. It's today's What's the Story?

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0: Ella Langley. Storm of the charts. Now she's got two hits in the charts. There's Choosing Texas. It's 10:45. Welcome to Thursday morning. Mark here at Sunshine. And today's What's the Story is a new bus stop that's been built in a Derbyshire village. Except this village hasn't seen a bus service in almost a decade. Residents at Eggington in Derbyshire have been rather shocked to see the brand new amenity constructed just days after one homeowner reported damage to the one that had been left there. So despite the last bus service through the village being pulled in 2017, the council came and repaired the bus stop because it had become a safety hazard, not checking that there was no bus service. Wasted money. That's today's What's the Story. I'll leave that with you to have a think about for the next half hour.
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3: Monmouth Music Theatre are doing their version of Gilbert O'Sullivan's HMS Pinafore. That's 17th to 19th of September at the Savoy Theatre in Monmouth. You can get your tickets from the box office. They'd love you to go along and attend. £16 for adults, children £10.

0: 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Right, news for 11 in just a moment. You can still enter our competition. Milky Myths with Whole Moo World. It continues. First prize is a month's worth of their delicious milkshakes. All you have to do, get over to our website, click where it says win, and then there's a question to be answered that's milk-related. 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
2: From the Sky News Centre at 11, so-called mega dinghies crossing the channel will be on the Prime Minister's agenda when he sits down with the French President in Downing Street shortly. An additional 45 police officers are joining efforts on the continent to try and stop smugglers using bigger vessels. Andy Burnham's warned against complacency, despite some small boat crossings being at their lowest since 2019. Minja Kuibus is from the Migration Observatory.
3: It's likely that all of the different things that the authorities have been doing in terms of increased enforcement, changes to asylum, a returns deal with France, all of these things are likely to have played a role in the decline, but numbers remain high.
2: A car tax conviction against the London mayor has been formally withdrawn in court. Lord Sadiq Khan's team argued yesterday he didn't own the 24-year-old Nissan Micra the allegations relate to and claimed he'd been scammed. The DVLA asked for a review. Green Party leader Zach Bielanski has confirmed he's looking to become an MP. He plans to stand in the by-election in Holborn and St Pancras in central London. That vacancy was created when former Prime Minister Sir Keir Starmer resigned from Parliament on Tuesday. Parents are being urged to think twice before buying some sleep aids and feeding products for their babies. The Royal Society for the Prevention of Accidents is warning newborns could suffocate, choke or overheat because of them. Becky Guy's from the charity.
4: They need to be placed to sleep on their back in either a cot, Moses basket or bassinet with a waterproof mattress that's firm and flat.
2: B&Q's among hundreds of firms. The government's named and shamed for not paying their staff the national minimum wage. The DIY giant says it was unintentional and has repaid the workers affected. And Kirsty Allsop says she's on the mend after being airlifted to hospital when she hurt her leg on a beach in Devon. The TV property expert had been celebrating her birthday. That's the latest. I'm Cam.
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0: Generally a mostly dry day with bright or sunny spells. A little bit more cloud this afternoon across Herefordshire, but tops of 24 Celsius and 16 for tonight. Mark Edward.

0: Sienna Spira. Great Expectation. It's 11 minutes. No, it's 12 minutes past 11, not 11 minutes past 12. Otherwise, you've lost an hour there and a minute. Today's What's the Story, then?
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0: A new bus stop's been built in a Derbyshire village that hasn't had a bus service in almost a decade. This is residents in Eggington in Derbyshire. They've been a little bit shocked to see a brand new amenity constructed just days after a homeowner reported damage to the existing stop to the council, which, you know, was redundant. Anyway, despite the last bus service going through the village in 2017, council came along and replaced the bus stop. They say, what's a safety hazard? Take it out altogether. Unless they know something that the residents don't, that the bus service might be... Anyway, it might be coming back. 07988 607080 is our WhatsApp number for your song suggestions. You can do it on Facebook as well. I need something I can play in half an hour's time. A song title that sums it all up. That acts like an audio headline. It's in your hands. Best song we will play. I mean, yesterday we had two, but sometimes we do. 07988 607080 on the WhatsApp. Meantime, while you're having a bit of a think about that, I'll play you Madonna. We got Cheryl coming up, and we got Ella Henderson. It's all the girls.
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0: Can I just reiterate again? Make sure that they are top 40 hits. I just checked one. It is. We're all right. Here we go then. So it's the bus stop, basically. The bus stop that's been put in a Derbyshire village, even though they stopped bus services like virtually 10 years ago. The old bus stop got damaged. Somebody reported it as damaged and a bit of a, you know, trip hazard. Council come and replace the bus, put a brand new bus stop in, even though there's not been a bus service for like 10 years. Right, morning, Mark. What's the story today? Bob Marley and the Wailers waiting in vain. Very good. If you are waiting for a bus, that's Chris with that one. Jake and Steve at New Form. Bus Down by H, featuring ZZ. Him, H, yeah. Road to Nowhere, Talking Heads, says Graham in Leominster this morning. You've been very busy, by the way, today. Dino Dan says Dire Straits, money for nothing. Well, it is a bit of a waste of money, really. Laura in Hereford. Otis Redding, sitting on the dock of the bay. Road to Nowhere, Talking Heads, and Waiting in Vain, Bob Marley. That's Daniel. Morning, Daniel. That seems to be the most popular one at the moment. Another money for nothing, Dire Straits. Favourite waste of time. By Owen Paul. This is the Hynum Village idiot who's enjoying the show. This is good. Ed comes in with Gabrielle and Going Nowhere. Big Danny Daniels is at the brewery in Ledbury. It says Sam Brown and Stop, because it is a bus stop, I suppose. A couple more here. What's the story? Pale Shelter. It is Pale Shelter, isn't it? That's right, yeah. Tears for Fears. That's Tracy and Molly at Bradford's. Very good. Last Stop This Town by The Eels, says Turbo, along with Stop by Sam Brown. Was a hit, 23. It reached in the charts. And Stop by The Spice Girls, says Cindy in Hereford. Keep them coming.
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0: Well, a new bus stop has been built in the Derbyshire village that hasn't actually seen a bus service in almost a decade. Yes, residents of Eggington, Derbyshire, they were shocked when they saw that their bus stop, which had got a bit damaged, had been replaced with a new one, even though they haven't seen a bus in just about 10 years. That is today's What's the Story? More of your song suggestions. Mart comes in with Money to Burn by Richard Ashcroft, Ghost Town by The Specials, Fix You by Coldplay, or Right Here Waiting Richard Marx, says Graham. Quite good. Shelter by The Brand New Heavies. That's good. Morning Mark as well. What about George Michael? Waiting for That Day. That's two from John the Refurbisher. Oh, and Let's Wait a While by Janet Jackson. That's Turbo with that one. So many good ones. So many good ones. I got to pick a couple. We're going with Gabrielle, Going Nowhere. And also Bob Marley's Waiting in Vain, because it got a reissue in 1984. We're taking those two, but thank you for all your brilliant suggestions on this one.
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0: Bob Marley. Yes. And then before that, Gabrielle's Going Nowhere. 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
0: Monmouth Music Theatre are doing their version of Gilbert O'Sullivan's HMS Pinafore. That's 17th to 19th of September at the Savoy Theatre in Monmouth. You can get your tickets from the box office. They'd love you to go along and attend. £16 for adults, children 10. And one more before the news for 12. Here come the House Martins.

0: Martin's Happy Hour at Sunshine Radio. All right, we can give you a happy 15 minutes of 90s tunes if you like. That's on the way. So Black Box with Fantasy, Catatonia's Mulder and Scully, and OMC's How Bizarre are all lined up next.
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2: From the Sky News Centre at midday, where we start with breaking news. A teenager's been sentenced to 4.5 years youth detention after stabbing his history teacher in the head in Pembrokeshire. The 16-year-old was convicted of wounding with intent after the attack in Milford Haven in February. Andy Burnham's hosting the French president in Downing Street as the UK strengthens a police presence on France's northern coastline to tackle migrant crossings. There's a focus on so-called mega dinghies, bigger boats carrying more people. Speaking before his first talks with the Prime Minister, Emmanuel Macron says they'll cover a lot of topics.
3: From defence and security to energy and economy, migration, etc. And as well to speak about our common commitments with Ukraine. And as well in our common view on the Middle East and the common initiative we took 1 year ago.
2: Meanwhile, the Conservative leaders warned conflict is coming as she announced the welfare cuts her party would pursue to pay for more defence spending. Kemi Badenoch claims £10 billion in savings would allow Britain to spend 3% of its economic output on the military by 2030. She told a news conference the Prime Minister can't wait until then.
4: Voters will get a chance to tell him what they think of getting poorer at the next election. But if there is an attack on a NATO country between now and then, the Prime Minister cannot defend us by capping bus fares.
2: Labour says the Tories hollowed out the armed forces while in government. Green Party leader Zach Polanski's announced he intends to run in an upcoming by-election in London. It follows Keir Starmer's resignation as an MP on Tuesday. There are now more than 500 cases of salmonella in the UK linked to imported eggs. Health authorities say the outbreak's connected to food outlets. And US political activist Gloria Steinem's died, aged 92. Her campaigns allowed women to apply for credit cards without a man's signature and be admitted to Ivy League universities that previously barred them. That's the latest.
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0: Generally a mostly dry day with bright or sunny spells. A little bit more cloud this afternoon across Herefordshire, but tops of 24 Celsius and 16 for tonight.
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0: Because I gotta have faith. Ooh, I gotta have faith. Because I gotta It's short but sweet, but it's a good old tune there from George. There's Faith at Sunshine Radio. All the sport on the way next. Chris later on after two, plus Superman lovers and another and 54 Ultra lined up. Sunshine
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0: Generally a mostly dry day with bright or sunny spells. A little bit more cloud this afternoon across Herefordshire, but tops of 24 Celsius and 16 for tonight.
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9: Camilo Duran scored his sixth goal in seven games for Celtic as the defending champions continued their perfect start to the Scottish Premiership season. They beat Aberdeen 3-0 at home last night. Celtic boss Martin O'Neill tells Sky Sports News Duran is leading from the front.
10: All round game is just magnificent. You know, he's a class player, no question about it. And I hope he stays fit for us because he's made a massive difference to us.
9: Lawrence Shanklin netted twice for Rangers as they beat Falkirk 2-1. Second place St Mirren won 1-0 at bottom club Kilmarnock. Motherwell had a 3-0 success over Dundee United. St Johnstone drew 1-1 at Dundee. Tonight Hibs host Hearts in the Edinburgh Derby. Liverpool boss Andoni Iraola says their new big money signing Bradley Barcola has arrived at Anfield with the right mentality.
11: I've liked from him that he wanted Liverpool a lot. He just wanted to come here, and I think that's a good first sign. And being the player that he is and the things that he has won recently, I think he has come also with the willingness to help us.
9: Two struggling sides meet as Bradford host Castleford tonight in Rugby League Super League. The Bulls sit in bottom spot while the Tigers have lost four of their last five games.

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1: Ellie Goulding's power.
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1: It's 20 minutes to one. Do you know today is National Welsh Rarebit Day? So if you want a bit of a bitty tea later on, you can have some Welsh Rarebit. Just cheese on toast, really, with a bit of maybe a bit of ale sauce, a bit of Worcestershire sauce or something. It's also celebrated, by the way, in Australia and Canada. How about that? Welsh Rarebit over there too. National Skyscraper Day in some other lands. And it's also Merchant Navy Day today. I always thought, well, what is the actual difference? I don't know. But it's dedication to global trade. So they're having a bit of a tough time of it, thanks to Trump at the moment, aren't they?
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Jonas Brothers, what a man gonna do at Sunshine Radio? Drive it into the news, is what we say. His Amy Marie, it's one thing at Sunshine.

0: memories one thing. Right, stick around, Alicia Dixon's lined up. Plus, we've also got Harry Styles' Aperture. And we'll play you Stella Lefty's latest single. All after the news for one.
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2: From the Sky News Centre at one. French President Emmanuel Macron's in Downing Street to discuss topics such as migration and defence. It's after an announcement to bring in an additional 45 British officers to patrol northern French beaches to help crack down on small boat crossings. Immigration Minister Anna Turley insists it'll add to existing measures.
3: We've got the videos of French intercepting those boats at great risk to their own lives as well. So that activity is happening. We've stopped 48,000 crossings because the French are physically intervening as well as intervening down the track. But it's part of a broader process down the track, and that's why we've given them the extra officers.
2: A man's admitted causing the death of 12-year-old Keaton Slater in a hit-and-run in Coventry in June 2024. Dollars Alexanders, who's 23, fled to Latvia after the crash but was extradited to the UK last month. A 16-year-old schoolboy has been sentenced to 4.5 years youth detention for stabbing his teacher in the head in Pembrokeshire. He was found guilty of wounding with intent after being acquitted by a jury of attempted murder. Zach Polanski's looking to become an MP by standing in the by-election to replace Keir Starmer in the House of Commons. The Green Party leader, who currently sits in the London Assembly, is hoping to be its candidate in Holborn and St Pancras. Pollster Joe Twyman thinks it's a risk.
4: This is a strong Labour seat, and while, yes, the local elections did show a smaller gap between Greens and Labour, that, of course, was when the Labour Party were less popular than they are now, under Keir Starmer, who, of course, has now resigned.
2: More than 500 salmonella cases in the UK have been linked to imported eggs. Health officials say the risk remains low, but vulnerable people are being urged to avoid those that are raw or lightly cooked and non-British. And the hit internet series Chicken Shop Date is coming to an end. The show sees host Amelia de Moldenberg interview celebrities in local takeaways. That's the latest. I'm Kat Swan.
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0: Generally a mostly dry day with bright or sunny spells. A little bit more cloud this afternoon across Herefordshire, but tops of 24 Celsius and 16 for tonight. Mark.

0: I'll be Stella Lefty. Is that how her politics go? I don't know. Boston, Sunshine Radio is 13 minutes past one. Chris will be here this afternoon, Facebook focus group. With luck later on, back home, we're going to try and watch another episode of Trigger Point. We've got the first two in the bag from this series. It's all on ITVX. So we watched the third. We slipped back into YouTube world last night, but then I'd been done a big shop and it was too late. So, Trigger Point, episode three tonight. I wonder if a bomb will be, you know, set for them to... Yeah, probably. It's in danger of getting predictable.
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0: It's Adamski and Killer. 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
10: Camilo Duran scored his 6th goal in 7 games for Celtic as the defending champions continued their perfect start to the Scottish Premiership season. They beat Aberdeen 3-0 at home last night. Celtic boss Martin O'Neill tells Sky Sports News Duran is leading from the front.
11: All round game is just magnificent. You know, he's a class player, no question about it. And I hope he stays fit for us because he's made a massive difference to us.
10: Lawrence Shanklin netted twice for Rangers as they beat Falkirk 2-1. Second place St Mirren won 1-0 at bottom club Kilmarnock. Motherwell had a 3-0 success over Dundee United. St Johnstone drew 1-1 at Dundee. Tonight Hibs host Hearts in the Edinburgh Derby. Liverpool boss Andoni Iraola says their new big money signing Bradley Barcola has arrived at Anfield with the right mentality.
12: I've liked from him that he wanted Liverpool a lot. He just wanted to come here, and I think that's a good first sign, and being the player that he is and the things that he has won recently, I think he has come also with the willingness to help us.
10: Two struggling sides meet as Bradford host Castleford tonight in Rugby League Super League. The Bulls sit in bottom spot while the Tigers have lost four of their last five games.
8: Sunshine Radio Sport.

0: Yeah. Looking all right on the roads, to be honest. No real problems. If you spot anything, ask your passenger to leave us a voice note. 07988 607080 on our WhatsApp. There's Mr. Sheeran. Chris on the way. Before that, though, I've got Ultravox lined up, Sarah Bareilles and Olivia Rodrigo.
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2: Treorchy Male Choir are in concert at Hereford Cathedral on Saturday the 12th of September at 7pm. 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

0: word is that the lyrics of this are actually to her record company, not to a lover. I'm not going to write you a love song, because they keep asking me to. So she wrote them a fast one, and it worked out to be the biggest hit she had. Well, Chris is on the way. He'll look after you this afternoon. And then I'll be back tomorrow at 10. So remember, don't get lost or squashed. Till tomorrow.
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2: From the Sky News Centre at 2, Andy Burnham says migration was at the top of the agenda during his talks with the French president. The Prime Minister welcomed Emmanuel Macron to Downing Street earlier. 45 extra police officers are joining efforts in northern France to stop people smugglers. The PM says the two countries have similar aims across a wide range of issues.
3: It shows what collaboration can achieve, just as we are also showing on Ukraine, on small boats, and also on strengthening the UK-EU relationship.
2: Around 80 people have died after a boat carrying migrants got into difficulty off the coast of Gran Canaria. Officials on the island say 128 were on board the vessel, which had left the Gambia last month. A man who killed a 12-year-old boy during a hit-and-run in Coventry has pleaded guilty to causing death by dangerous driving. Dolars Alexanders fled to Latvia following the incident in June 2024, but was extradited back to the UK in August. A schoolboy who stabbed his teacher in the head in Pembrokeshire has been sentenced to 4.5 years in youth detention. The 16-year-old was acquitted of attempted murder, but was found guilty of wounding with intent. The weather pattern that can trigger heavier rain, strong winds and potential flooding is almost certain to stick around until February. The UN agency is warning the world's entered a danger zone as El Niño's impacts start to be felt globally. Its head, Celeste Saulo, says having this information can help us prepare.
4: You can make decisions in terms of how you manage your agriculture system, your food system, decision on energy and so on. That is the type of action we expect governments and the population to take in advance.
2: And a car tax conviction against the London mayor has been formally withdrawn in court. Sadiq Khan's team argued yesterday he didn't even own the Nissan Micra the allegations relate to. That's the latest.
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6: This afternoon we'll see a mix of cloudy patches and sunny spells in Monmouth, Ledbury and Simmons Yat, but rain will arrive by the evening, the high up to 23 degrees right now. Tomorrow's going to be mainly dry and breezy with some sunny spells and cloudy intervals, the high up to 20.

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1: Hello, you. It's 14 minutes past 14 on this Thursday, Chris, with drive time through till 6. And there's a lady who's now taking a step back from public life after wrapping up her Eternal Sunshine tour at the O2 in London on Tuesday. Ariana Grande with Hate That I Made You Love Me. So how are you then? Hope your day's going well. Of course, the kids have now gone back to school after the school's summer holidays. Is your house a lot quieter these days? You're not getting to hear the words I'm bored on loop anymore, are you? I bet you longed for them to go back after these summer holidays, but you're missing them now, aren't you? You are, you're missing them now. What I used to hate when I went to school was the first day of these school summer holidays, which is always about around my birthday, the 20th of July. Guaranteed, without a shadow of a doubt, if I went into a town on the day after finishing for the school summer holidays, everywhere, all the shops, back to school, get your stuff here, go back to school. That used to really wind me up. Give me a chance to enjoy the holidays first. Anyway, on the show today, all the usual stuff, Facebook focus group, also Who's the Baby, another battle for you to vote on, and the best music to soundtrack your Thursday, lined up and ready to go. We've got Coldplay after Queen and David Bowie next.
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Okay, let me tell you about our battle for this Thursday afternoon, because today is Merchant Navy Day, an event that's celebrated every September 3rd as a tribute to the brave souls of the Merchant Navy, whose dedication keeps global trade flowing, making sure that the world gets what it needs, from the food we eat to the gadgets we use. The Merchant Navy play a crucial role during both world wars, ensuring vital supplies reach their destinations despite dangerous waters. And today they continue this essential service, handling over 90% of the UK's imports and exports. So we're marking Merchant Navy Day today with our Battle of the Boats. Whoever gets the most votes gets played in full in five, or at five, I should say. But who are you going for? Well, you could opt for the Hughes Corporation, Rock the

0: about OMD sailing on the seven seas instead. Who you going for today then in our Battle of the Boats on Merchant Navy Day? Hughes Corporation Rock the Boat or OMD sailing on the seven seas? 079 88 60 70 80. And a disco classic from Amy Stewart's on the way next.
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0: OK, let me tell you about our daily debate that is the Facebook Focus Group for this Thursday. Now, last night, I was watching TV and I was flicking through the channels and I stumbled upon a brilliant documentary on pubs with unusual names in the UK. So, obviously, I carried on watching it for about 20 minutes, half an hour, and discovered that in Portswood, Southampton, there's two pubs that are close to each other, and one's called The Honest Lawyer, while the other is called The Bent Brief. Well, that was very clever. Also, strange pub name, in York, there's a pub called The House of Trembling Madness. It's not exactly like a red lion, is it? The House of Trembling Madness. So I thought we could do something with this on the show today. I want to know, what's the best pub name you've ever seen? Let us know. 07988 60 70 80 on WhatsApp or posting on Facebook or Instagram pages. What's the best pub name you've ever seen and where was it? We need to know.
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Mance, Goody Two Shoes on Sunshine, heading towards 3 o'clock right now. Got your latest news on the way. So it's Merchant Navy Day today, and we're marking this with our Battle of the Boats. But who do you want to win the battle today? 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I can tell you currently OMD are out in front. And our Facebook focus group, what's the best pub name you've ever seen? I said earlier, I was watching a TV documentary last night on pubs with unusual names in the UK. So I want to know, what is the best pub name you've ever seen in your life? Let us know on WhatsApp or post on our Facebook or Insta pages. Right now, though, John Bon Jovi and Blaze of Glory on Sunshine. Good afternoon.

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1: From the Sky News Centre at 3, Andy Burnham has discussed the small boats crisis with French President Emmanuel Macron at Downing Street. The talks come after a boost in the number of police officers confronting so-called mega dinghies on France's coast. But our political correspondent Amanda Acas says opposition parties are critical of the amount being spent on these measures.
2: The UK is paying £662 million to France over the next 4 years in order to pay for this work, pay for the officers, pay for the equipment, the drones, the helicopters, the various technologies that they're using in order to try and stop these people smugglers.
1: Meanwhile, around 80 people have died after a boat carrying migrants got into difficulty off the coast of Gran Canaria. 128 people were originally on board the vessel, which had left the Gambia 27 days ago. A 16-year-old schoolboy has been sentenced to 4.5 years youth detention for stabbing his teacher in the head in Pembrokeshire. He was found guilty of wounding with intent after being acquitted by a jury of attempted murder. A woman's died after being critically injured in a crash following a police chase in Warwickshire. 62-year-old Karen Joseph was taken to hospital last week after the collision in Stratford. The leader of the Green Party has confirmed he's put himself forward for Keir Starmer's former seat. Zach Polanski says he'll run in the Holborn and St Pancras by-election following the former Prime Minister's resignation this week. Pollster Joe Twyman thinks it's a risk.
3: This is a strong Labour seat, and while, yes, the local elections did show a smaller gap between Greens and Labour, that, of course, was when the Labour Party were less popular than they are now, under Keir Starmer, who, of course, has now resigned.
1: And environmental campaigners say hundreds of people have reported feeling sick after swimming in England's rivers, lakes and seas in the last 2 months. Surfers Against Sewage has delivered a petition to Downing Street. That's the latest. I'm Kat Suave.
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5: This afternoon we'll see a mix of cloudy patches and sunny spells in Monmouth, Ledbury and Simmons Yat, but rain will arrive by the evening. The high up to 23 degrees right now. Tomorrow's going to be mainly dry and breezy with some sunny spells and cloudy intervals. The high up to 20.
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0: Okay, don't forget, next weekend, the Ludlow Food Festival returns, one of the biggest food weekends of the year. It's on from Friday 11th through to Sunday the 13th of September, with three-pack days celebrating great food, drink, local producers, and some of the biggest names in the culinary world. Across the historic castle, visitors can enjoy live cooking demonstrations, fire cooking, also tasting, workshops, talks, entertainment, and plenty of opportunities to discover something delicious. And the great news is we can offer you half-price tickets now. The tickets for Sunday have all gone. But we do have tickets for Friday and Saturday. Normally the Friday tickets are selling for £18. Thanks to our Sunshine Savers, you can have them for £9 a ticket. Saturday tickets retailing for £20. But yeah, again, we can give you those half price, 50% off, for just a tenner a ticket. But as I say, our Sunday tickets have sold out. Don't leave it too late. Grab your Friday or Saturday tickets to go to Ludlow Food Festival next weekend right now before they go. 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

0: It's precisely 3:30 on this Thursday afternoon. And then Naughty Boy with Sam Smith, La La La, on Sunshine Radio. So don't forget, a week on Saturday, September the 12th, you can join us in Hightown in Hereford for the EV Discovery Day. Hightown will be going electric between 9:30 and 4 with a free hands-on showcase of the latest electric cars. 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And Leon from Sunshine Radio is going to be live on air from 10 a.m. with special guests Optimus Prime and Bumblebee from Transformers. 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

Sugar Babes, Round Round on Sunshine Radio. So our Facebook focus group today, I mentioned earlier, watched a documentary last night on pubs with unusual names in the UK. So today I want to know, what's the best pub name you've ever seen? 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And also, on this Merchant Navy Day, we're having our Battle of the Boats. Whoever gets the

Merchant Navy Day. Make sure you vote for it between now and 5 o'clock, please. But if you don't fancy OMD, you need to start voting for the Hughes Corporation Rock the

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2: On Friday, the 11th of September, Monty Don from BBC Gardeners World will be in conversation with Mary Rhodes from BBC Midlands Today, talking about life in gardening, emotional well-being and living well. 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

It's Bryan Adams, Cloud Number 9 on Sunshine Radio. 3 minutes before 4 on this Thursday afternoon. Sean on the way very, very soon with your latest news headlines. But don't forget, as it's a Friday tomorrow, you get to choose the tunes as part of our free play Friday at 5. You get to own the airwaves like you do every single week for the final hour of the show. So have a think as to what you'd like me to play for you tomorrow. And then get in touch in 24 hours' time. If you could record us a voice note, that'd be brilliant. And hopefully I'll get you on the radio and play your favourite song on our free play Friday at 5 this week. Right now, though, is Robert Smith with The Cure and In Between Days on Sunshine. Good afternoon.

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1: The top stories this hour, where I'm Sean Moore. Andy Burnham says migration was at the top of the agenda during his talks with the French president. The Prime Minister welcomed Emmanuel Macron to Downing Street earlier to discuss ways to tackle illegal migration. 45 extra police officers joining efforts on the beaches of northern France to stop people smugglers. The PM says the two countries have similar aims across a wider range of topics.
2: It shows what collaboration can achieve. Just as we are also showing on Ukraine, on small boats, and also on strengthening the UK-EU relationship.
1: Hereford magistrates have withdrawn a car tax case against London Mayor Sir Sadiq Khan. He had been convicted last month of keeping an untaxed Nissan Micra, but his team said the vehicle had been fraudulently registered in his name. The DVLA requested the case be reopened and withdrawn, and says the false registration will be investigated. More than 1,200 people are now confirmed to have died in Nepal following the country's catastrophic flash flooding. Authorities say more than 4,000 people are still missing, including dozens of British nationals. Tens of thousands of homes are expected to need rebuilding. Actress Dame Joanna Lumley's long campaign for Gurkha veterans and Nepalese communities and is at a vigil in southeast London.
3: It's mostly that gnawing anxiety about what's going to happen next and how people are going to cope with this, because there are going to be countless orphaned children. There will be whole livelihoods which have disappeared from entire villages, whole villages which have disappeared.
1: The Ministry of Defence has raised security concerns over plans for up to 250 homes opposite the SAS base at Credenhill. It says the developments could increase traffic around Stirling Lines and potentially affect the security of the nationally important site. Herefordshire Council is considering the application, with a decision expected next month. And Vodafone 3's launched an upgraded 5G service, but it'll cost customers extra. It'll offer speeds up to four times faster than its standard plans to combat sporadic mobile coverage across the UK. It'll cost between £3 and £12 more per month, depending on customers' monthly contract. That's the latest.
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5: Overnight will be cloudy with heavy rain in Hereford, Rossomwy and Abergavenny, but it should clear by the morning, the low down to 17. Tomorrow's will be mainly dry and breezy with some sunny spells and cloudy intervals, the high up to 20.

0: Coming up to 10 past 4 Thursday afternoon on Sunshine with Rag and Bone Man. All You Ever Wanted. Before that, Edwyn Collins and A Girl Like You.
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0: So, as I mentioned earlier, I was flicking through the channels last night and I stumbled upon a documentary on pubs with unusual names in the UK. And I discovered in Portswood, Southampton, there's two pubs that are very close to each other. One's called The Honest Lawyer, while the other is called The Bent Brief. I like that. And there's also a pub in York called The House of Trembling Madness. So today, I want to know what's the best pub name you've ever seen. Let us know 07988 607080, or post on our Facebook or Instagram pages. Hi to Tony in Hereford, who says there's a pub in Cornwall called The Bucket of Blood. And I thought, no, that cannot be right. He's making that up, but I've just Googled it. And yes, The Bucket of Blood is in Cornwall. Apparently, the original landlord went to get water from the well, and when he brought the bucket up, it was full of blood because it was a badly injured smuggler at the bottom of the well. So, hence, that's why the pub's called The Bucket of Blood. Also, Laura in Monmouth visited a pub in Folkestone over the summer that was called The Cat and Custard Pot. And hi to Simon, who's WhatsApp me in the studio, who says there used to be a pub in Hereford called The Moon. He says it wasn't very good as there was no atmosphere.

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1: S Club 7 there. And Don't Stop Moving on Sunshine Radio. And back to our focus group for this Thursday. What's the best pub name you've ever seen?
2: Afternoon, Chris. Dad's the Dinosaur here. So, many years ago, when I used to live in London, me and my friend decided to take a day trip to Mayfair, just because we've never been, and it was posher than where we grew up anyway. But we came across a pub called The Only Running Footman. It was originally called I'm the Only Running Footman, something to do with when earls and rich people had footmen. Have a great day.
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1: Coming up to 20 past four on this Thursday, and for the first time, let's have a look at the roads for you. And stop-starting places getting rather busy at certain times on the M5 and M50. It's also slowing Gloucester due to those long-term roadworks over roundabout affected by that, as is the Heinham roundabout.

It's new music from Dodgy with Summer Forever on Sunshine Radio. They recently played Lakefest, and I mentioned this a week or so ago. Mark actually ended up camping with Dodgy. They had their motorhome, he had his caravan right next to each other. I think they had a few late night drinks, maybe a little sing along around the campfire as well. Anyway, talking of drinks today, our Facebook focus group, what's the best pub name you've ever seen? I was watching a TV documentary last night on pubs with unusual names in the UK, so that's why we're talking about this today. Hi to Ryan in Leinster, who says, when he visited the Lake District last year, there's a pub in Ambleside called the Drunken Duck Inn. I've just Googled it, yeah, it's there. Apparently the original landlady found her ducks dead in the cellar, only to discover they weren't dead. They were unconscious after drinking a load of ale that spilt all over the floor. Also, in touch with us today, I've got to say hi to Dino Dan, who says he's been to the pub with no name. It's in Petersfield, and it's a bit like the Slaughtered Lamb pub. You know, the one from An American Werewolf in London. The one where you open the door, it all goes quiet, and then somebody playing darts misses the board and hits the wall, yeah. We know pubs like that. And also in touch with us today is Tina. Hi, Tina. She says, in the 80s, in a village not far from Legoland in Windsor, there was a pub called the Pheasant Plucker. Try saying that after a few pints. And we'll see what's going on with our battle after this. Body Rockers and I Like the Way on Sunshine. Good afternoon.

Body Rockers, I Like The Way on Sunshine and On The Way. Got your latest sports news. First, though, let's see what's going on with our battle. It's Merchant Navy Day today, an event that is celebrated every September the 3rd as a tribute to the brave souls of the Merchant Navy, whose dedication keeps global trade flowing, making sure that the world gets what it needs, from the food we eat to the gadgets we use. The Merchant Navy played a crucial role during both world wars, ensuring vital supplies reached their destinations despite dangerous waters. And today they continue this essential service, handling over 90% of the UK's imports and exports. So we're marking Merchant Navy Day with our Battle of the Boats. Whoever gets the most votes gets played in full at five. And OMD are still leading. So can they be caught between now and five? As it stands, sailing on the seven seas, on course to win our Battle of the Boats today. But if you don't want this to win, you really, really need to start voting now for Hughes Corporation and Rock the Boat instead.

0: So get your vote in, 07988 607080. It's Merchant Navy Day, it's our Battle of the Boats. Who do you want to win? Hughes Corporation, Rock the Boat, or OMD, Sailing on the Seven Seas?
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12: Liverpool boss Andoni Iriola says their new big money signing, Bradley Barcola, has arrived at Anfield with the right mentality. The forward completed his move from Paris Saint-Germain this week for a fee worth up to £123 million. Iriola hopes Barcola will play some part in the club's Premier League trip to Ipswich tomorrow night. Vuta Vrakhan has told Claudio Braga he can benefit from remaining at Hearts. The Portuguese forward was widely expected to be sold this summer, with no move materialising and the window shutting this evening. He could feature against Hibs in the Edinburgh derby tonight. Goalkeeper Beau Royce says the club is a good place to be following victory in Europe and winning two of three league games.
13: Obviously, last week was a good week for us. Get some confidence out of this week. But yeah, like you said, we've been in a few high-pressure moments this year. So yeah, tomorrow will be the next one.
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0: They're currently recording new material, which has the working title of Dogs. That's the 1975 in Chocolate. And talking of animals on Sunshine.
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0: Have you visited the exotic zoo in Telford Town Park yet? 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And the great news is, thanks to our Sunshine Savers, we can offer you half-price kids' tickets to go to the Exotic Zoo Wildlife Park in Telford Town Park. Normally, those tickets for children are a tenner each. 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
8: Coming up to 10 to 5, time for another update on the roads. And slow in Gloucester due to those long-term roadworks by the Over Roundabout and Hynham Roundabouts. Also, slow places on the M5 and M50 due to the sheer volume of traffic. Also, busy but moving on the roads in around Ross right now. It's busy but moving also, going through the Gibraltar Tunnels in Monmouth. No problems to let you know about in Abergavenny on the A40, but slow by the OK Diner Roundabout right now in Leinster. Also, stop-start in Hereford over Greyfriars Bridge and along Whitecross Road, Edgar Street and Belmont Road as well. Busy but moving around Kidderminster from the A456 and slow in places on the A49 from Ludlow to Shrewsbury via Craven Arms and Church Stretton. If you spotted something we haven't, let us know please. 07988 607080. I'll update you again in half an hour.

Heading towards 5 o'clock on this Thursday evening, Christina Milian, Whatever You Want on Sunshine. Before that, Dina Carroll and Ain't No Man. Sean on the way then with the latest news. Then we're going to find out who's won our Battle of the Boats on this Merchant Navy Day. And then our final round of the week of Who's the Baby. First, though, one of the tunes Madness performed during their headline set at Lakefest a few weeks back. This is House of Fun on Sunshine. Good morning.

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1: The top stories this hour, I'm Sean Moore. Andy Burnham says migration was at the top of the agenda during his talks with the French president. The Prime Minister welcomed Emmanuel Macron to Downing Street earlier to discuss ways to tackle illegal migration. 45 extra police officers are joining efforts on the beaches of northern France to stop people smugglers. The PM says the two countries have similar aims across a wider range of topics.
2: It shows what collaboration can achieve. Just as we are also showing on Ukraine, on small boats, and also on strengthening the UK-EU relationship.
1: Hereford magistrates have withdrawn a car tax case against London Mayor Sir Sadiq Khan. He had been convicted last month of keeping an untaxed Nissan Micra, but his team said the vehicle had been fraudulently registered in his name. The DVLA requested the case be reopened and withdrawn, and says the false registration will be investigated. More than 1,200 people are now confirmed to have died in Nepal following the country's catastrophic flash flooding. Authorities say more than 4,000 people are still missing, including dozens of British nationals. Tens of thousands of homes are expected to need rebuilding. Actress Dame Joanna Lumley's long campaign for Gurkha veterans and Nepalese communities and is at a vigil in southeast London.
3: It's mostly that gnawing anxiety about what's going to happen next and how people are going to cope with this, because there are going to be countless orphaned children. There will be whole livelihoods which have disappeared from entire villages, whole villages which have disappeared.
1: The Ministry of Defence has raised security concerns over plans for up to 250 homes opposite the SAS base at Creden Hill. It says the developments could increase traffic around Stirling Lines and potentially affect the security of the nationally important site. Herefordshire Council is considering the application, with a decision expected next month. And Mobland has officially been renewed for a third season. The series, which stars Tom Hardy, Pierce Brosnan and Helen Mirren, follows a powerful crime family in a high-stakes battle to run North London. The second season will premiere on Paramount Plus on the 18th of September. That's the latest.
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5: Overnight will be cloudy with heavy rain in Hereford, Rossomwy and Abergavenny, but it should clear by the morning, the low down to 17. Tomorrow's will be mainly dry and breezy with some sunny spells and cloudy intervals, the high up to 20. Chris Bloomer. OK, time to reveal the winner of today's battle. We're marking Merchant Navy Day with our Battle of the Boats. Who have you gone for, though? Hughes Corporation, Rock the Boat, or Orchestral Manoeuvres in the Dark with Sailing on the Seven Seas? It's a W-I-N for OMD.

0: There's a tune the Fratellis performed live during their headline set at the Sunshine Festival in Upton last Saturday night. Chelsea Dagger on Sunshine Radio. Before that, the winner of today's battle. We are marking Merchant Navy Day with our Battle of the Boats. It was won by OMD with Sailing on the Seven Seas. Now, tomorrow, of course, it's a feel-good Friday, so we'll be having the Battle of the Bangers, two classic floor fillers going head-to-head for your votes. Whoever wins kicks off the weekend for us at 5, and then it's over to you as you get to choose the tunes for the final hour of the show as part of our Free Play Friday at 5.
1: Ah, who's the baby?
0: It's the final one of the week. But how will you get on today? Remember, I need the name of the song from which the baby's been taken and also the artist responsible for it. As soon as you know, let us know on WhatsApp. But first, here come those clues. Now, this tune went to number one in the UK in the summer of 1993. Baby. It was released by an iconic male singing superstar 2 years after he died. Baby. And the man in question was the lead singer of one of the biggest selling bands of all time. Baby. But what is this UK chart topper from the summer of 1993? Baby. Released by an iconic male singing superstar 2 years after he died. Baby. And the man in question was the lead singer of one of the biggest selling bands of all time. Baby. 079 88 60 70 80. Baby.

0: believe your entrance is grand. Red carpet rolls out, on the side they stand, worshipping you like a god, like a goddess. Somehow you remain modest. Flashbulbs pop, paparazzi goes wild. With amazing grace, you walk and smile. They answer to your beck and call. You're flawless, after all.
1: Overqualified for the position. Your dreams see fruition. Me a class on a higher plane.
0: Everyone wants to know your name. Just like perfection.
1: Needs no correction. Like no other. Absolutely.
0: Just like perfection.
1: Needs no correction. Like no other.

0: We've got more floor fillers like that tomorrow night from 7 right here on Sunshine, The Wands and Flawless. And back to tonight's Who's the Baby. A lot of you still struggling with this, so let's go over the clues again. This tune went to number one in the UK in the summer of 1993. Baby. It was released by an iconic male singing superstar 2 years after he died. Baby. And the man in question was the lead singer of one of the biggest selling bands of all time. Baby. But who he? Baby. What is the song that went to number one in the UK in the summer of 1993? Baby. Come on, you know this. 07988 60 70 80. Baby.
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0: 18 minutes past five, time for another update. And we've got delays right now on the A40 westbound between the A40 and the A466 Monmouth traffic lights. Also delays on Victoria Street northbound in Herefordshire. And severe delays, we're being told, on the A40 westbound in Gloucestershire right now. Also very busy by the Over roundabout and Hindham roundabout in Gloucester. Stop starting places on the M5 and M50. It's slow on the roads in and around Ross. Also built up and slow moving through the Gibraltar tunnels in Monmouth. Busy around Abergavenny on the A40. Also built up and slow by the OK Diner roundabout in Leinster. Stop starting Hereford over Greyfriars Bridge and along Whitecross Road, Edgar Street and Belmont Road. Also busy but moving around Kidderminster on the A456 and slow in places on the A49 from Ludlow to Shrewsbury via Craven Arms and Church Stretton. If you spot something we haven't, let us know, please. 07988 60 70 80. I'll update you for the final time in half an hour.

Come on, Belinda, one more time. More 90s classics like that. Saturday nights from 6 with Gary King on Totally 90s on Sunshine. Belinda Carlisle, Live Your Life, Be Free. 23 minutes past 5. You have just 7 minutes to get your guess in for tonight's Who's the Baby? And I'm going to give you a bonus clue in just a tick. So this tune went to number 1 in the UK in the summer of 1993. Baby. Released by an iconic male singing superstar 2 years after he died. Baby. And the man in question was the lead singer of one of the biggest selling bands of all time. Baby. And as a bonus clue, because I didn't know this myself, but somebody has just got in touch on WhatsApp to let me know that Ryan actually played this song on the flashback this morning. Baby. But what is this chart topper from 1993? Baby. And who is the iconic male singer responsible for it? Baby. 07988 60 70 80. And coming up, Sean will update us with our latest news headlines. We'll also see what's going on with the sport and weather. First, though, Madison Avenue. And don't call me back.

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7: The top stories this hour, I'm Sean Moore. Andy Burnham says migration was at the top of the agenda during his talks with the French president. The Prime Minister welcomed Emmanuel Macron to Downing Street earlier to discuss ways to tackle illegal migration. 45 extra police officers joining efforts on the beaches of northern France to stop people smugglers. The PM says the two countries have similar aims across a wider range of topics.
8: It shows what collaboration can achieve. Just as we are also showing on Ukraine, on small boats, and also on strengthening the UK-EU relationship.
7: Hereford magistrates have withdrawn a car tax case against London Mayor Sir Sadiq Khan. He had been convicted last month of keeping an untaxed Nissan Micra, but his team said the vehicle had been fraudulently registered in his name. The DVLA requested the case be reopened and withdrawn, and says the false registration will be investigated. That's the latest.
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9: Overnight will be cloudy with heavy rain in Hereford, Rossomwy and Abergavenny, but it should clear by the morning, the low down to 17. Tomorrow's will be mainly dry and breezy with some sunny spells and cloudy intervals, the high up to 20.
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11: Liverpool boss Andoni Iriola says their new big money signing, Bradley Barcola, has arrived at Anfield with the right mentality. The forward completed his move from Paris Saint-Germain this week for a fee worth up to £123 million. Iriola hopes Barcola will play some part in the club's Premier League trip to Ipswich tomorrow night. Vuta Vrakhan has told Claudio Braga he can benefit from remaining at Hearts. The Portuguese forward was widely expected to be sold this summer. With no move materialising and the window shutting this evening, he could feature against Hibs in the Edinburgh derby tonight. Goalkeeper Bo Royce says the club is a good place to be following victory in Europe and winning two of three league games.
12: Obviously, last week was a good week for us. Get some confidence out of this week. But yeah, like you said, we've been in a few high-pressure moments this year. So yeah, tomorrow will be the next one.
10: Sunshine Radio Sport.

0: They were brilliant. And Ludlow Castle last summer, Supergrass, and All Right on Sunshine. Before that, reworking the Leo Sayer tune, Mech, with Thunder in My Heart again. It's precisely 20 to 6. We've got Drive Time Decades on the way after latest news. First, though, got to put this baby to a bed.
1: Aww, who's the baby?
0: So this tune went to number one in the UK in the summer of 1993. Baby! It was released by an iconic male singing superstar 2 years after he died. Baby! And the man in question was the lead singer of one of the biggest selling bands of all time. Baby! And the bonus clue I gave you that was suggested by a listener on WhatsApp was that Ryan played this song on this morning's flashback. Baby! So who is in the winner's enclosure today? Well, I can see Angie in Churchtown. Hi, Angie. Hello. Got it right. Well done, you. Also, a thumbs up for Isla in Leinster, who's got it 100% accurate, as has Dave from Hereford, who's currently in Lanzarote. Lucky old Dave. Also, the boys have got it yet again. Will and Martin in the Forest of Dean, I salute you. Firm handshake for Chris in Evan Job. Also, a pat on the back for Laura in Monmouth. Also, Tony in Hereford is on the right side of the fence tonight. Next to him is Steve in Gloucester, who's celebrating in style. Mike in Ludlow, well done you. And we've got somebody waiting in the wings right now to put us out of our misery for this Thursday.
2: Hiya, Chris. Chris Parry from Nantyglaw. I reckon the baby today was played by Ryan this morning. I think it's Freddie Mercury and Living on My Own. Thank you.
0: Oh, yes, Chris. Congratulations also. Yes, it was indeed Freddie Mercury, Living on My Own, number one in the UK, summer of 93. Released 2 years after he died. Of course, he was lead singer of one of the biggest selling bands of all time. And Ryan played the song this morning on the flashback. And

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6: 12 minutes before 6 for the final time. Let's get the road on the show. We've got delays on the A40 westbound between the A40 and the B4293 Gibraltar tunnels. Average speed of 10 miles an hour there. Also severe delays, A40 westbound in Gloucestershire. Average speed there of 10 miles an hour as well. It's really congested and slow moving by the Over roundabout and Hindham roundabout in Gloucester. Also slow in places on the M5 and M50. Not too bad at the moment on the roads in around Ross. It's slow moving, as I just said, though, by the Gibraltar tunnels in Monmouth. Busy around Abergavenny on the A40. Built up and slow moving by the OK Diner roundabout in Leinster. Also in Hereford, it's stop-start along Belmont Road, Egg Street and Whitecross Road and over Greyfriars Bridge. Busy but moving around Kidminster on the A456. Slow in places, though, on the A49 from Ludlow to Shrewsbury via Craven Arms and Church Stretton. If you spotted something we haven't, let us know. 07988 60 70 80. And don't forget, Nick, who's back from his holiday, will keep you informed tomorrow on The Breakfast Show from

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Voice of the Beehive, I Think I Love You on Sunshine. Before that, Mystique and Scandalous. That is just about it from me. I'll be back with Drive Time for Feel Good Friday tomorrow from 2. Remember, you get to choose the tunes on the Free Play Friday at 5. We'll also have the Battle of the Bangers as well as a Facebook folks group. Drive Time Decades next up after the latest news at 6. And whatever you're doing on this Thursday night, have a top night.

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1: From the Sky News Centre at 6. Migrant crossings, defence and Ukraine were on the agenda during talks between the Prime Minister and the French President earlier. Andy Burnham welcomed Emmanuel Macron to Downing Street, his first overseas visitor since taking the top job. The Prime Minister says both countries need to stay one step ahead of people smuggling gangs, but our political correspondent Amanda Acas says opposition parties are critical of the amount being spent on the measures.
2: The UK is paying £662 million to France over the next 4 years in order to pay for this work, pay for the officers, pay for the equipment, the drones, the helicopters, the various technologies that they're using in order to try and stop these people smugglers.
1: A teenager will spend 4.5 years in youth detention for stabbing his teacher in the head in Pembrokeshire. The 16-year-old was convicted of wounding with intent following the attack in Milford Haven in February. The deadlocked jury in the Lindsay Clancy murder trial have resumed deliberations for a sixth day. The 36-year-old has admitted killing her three young children in Massachusetts, but claims she did it while suffering from postpartum psychosis. Green Party leader Zach Polanski has confirmed he's running to become an MP in Sir Keir Starmer's old seat. He's announced he'll run in the Holborn and St Pancras by-election triggered by the former Prime Minister's resignation. Experts are warning sleep aids and certain feeding products like hands-free bottle holders could be putting babies at risk. The Royal Society for the Prevention of Accidents is warning of suffocation, choking or overheating. Becky Guy is from the charity.
3: They need to be placed to sleep on their back in either a cot, Moses basket or bassinet with a waterproof mattress that's firm and flat.
1: And more than 70,000 pints worth of Guinness has been stolen from a depot in Cheshire. Thieves took two HGV trailers filled with barrels of stout from an industrial estate in Runcorn on Monday. The estimated value of the items stolen is around 200.
0: Sunshine. 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
3: 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Nah. Ask you once, ask you twice now. There's lipstick on your collar. You say she's just a friend now.

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